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1: Reeve Stimson. Too late.
0: Number 9.
1: Ella Langley. Morgan Wallen. I can't love you anymore.
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1: Reeves Simpson. Too late.
0: Number 9.
1: Ella Langley. Morgan Wallen. I can't love you anymore.
0: Number 8.
1: Aspen Creek featuring Lars Subsound. Tell me. So tell me
0: what you thinking. Tell me, is it really? Number 7.
1: The Rumblin', The Fallen.
0: Number 6.
1: Emma Rosa, Good Enough. The Rolling Stones, In the Stars. It's in the stars,
0: Number 4.
1: 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Keep your head up towards the sun.
0: And your feet on the ground, nowhere to run. Number 3.
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0: again and again, any place, any time, no matter where. Number 1.
1: Michael Stipe, Andrew Butt, I Played the Fool. I laugh at me, I'm trying,
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1: Reeve Stimson. Too late?
0: Number 9.
1: Ella Langley. Morgan Wallen. I Can't Love You Anymore.
0: Number 8.
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2: So tell me what you think. 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
1: The Rumblet, The Fallen.
0: Number 6.
1: Emma Rosa, Good Enough. The Rolling Stones, In the Stars.
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1: Reeve Stimson. Too late.
0: Number 9.
1: Ella Langley. Morgan Wallen. I can't love you anymore.
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1: Reeves Stimson. Too late.
0: Number 9.
1: Ella Langley. Morgan Wallen. I can't love you anymore.
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0: Number 6.
1: Emma Rosa, Good Enough. The Rolling Stones, In the Stars.
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1: Reeve Stimson. Too late.
0: Number 9.
1: Ella Langley. Morgan Wallen. I can't love you anymore.
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0: Emma Rosa, Good Enough.
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Outside, it's a bright night. There's an opera at Lincoln Center. Movie stars arrive by limousine. The Klieg lights shoot up over the skyline of Manhattan, but the lights are out on the mean streets. A small kid stands by the Lincoln Tunnel. He's selling plastic roses for a buck. The traffic's backed up to 39th Street. The TV whores are calling the cops out for a suck. And back at the wheelchair, Pedro sits there dreaming. He's found a book on magic in a garbage can. He looks at the pictures